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1: I don't like my mind right now. Stacking up problems that are so unnecessary.

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Wouldn't take the break to breathe until I got close enough. Then I'd do it all again if I really had the chance.

did you ever realize that your mistake had a price? Oh, you threw it all away, 'cause you're the devil in disguise. Now would you ever realize the consequences?